0: Energia 97, 97,7.
1: Yo, stop the tape, hold on. Listen, man, this Swiss, it's not a game, it's going down. We ain't playing with y'all. Scorpion, sting that ass, and we do.

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1: 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Pump up the party.